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0: Geico knows there's a home you and a road you. Right now you're hearing home you. He's not in an RV. He's at home on a stair machine.
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0: 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It feels good to be road you. It feels good to Geico.

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0: We're so far up here.
1: Look at me. Take a deep breath.
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0: groovy house that makes you feel every beat and every moment. Here is Dos Amis with their new song, Feeling It.
1: And I'm feeling it. 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

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Here is Emmanuel Sati, together with Maga and Sin Doron, with their new song.

0: 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Here's Lucas and Frank with Promiscious in the extended Afro edit.
1: I turn you off?
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1: Didn't think so.

We close episode 533 with Jesus Fernandez. He made a track with Carl 8 and Andrea Monta. And their new track is called

where music meets emotion. Big up for all those tracks. Stream them, dance to them, and feel them. Big love to all of you around the world. I wish you a lot of good moments and music that touches your heart. Stay kind, stay inspired, and keep dancing. This is Ken Cole. See you next week.